0: 1220's Hometown Radio, giving you the information you need and the music you love all day long.
1: Ted Bradford plays the best tunes to get me through the workday.
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1: From the National Newsroom of the Canadian Press, I'm David Augustine. WestJet and the union representing 4,400 flight attendants say some progress has been made in negotiations ahead of a possible strike Sunday. Compensation for work done on the ground remains a key stumbling block in the talks, less than a year after the same

0: 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It's 5 o'clock from Quinny's most trusted name in news, 800 CJBQ. 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
1: From the National Newsroom of the Canadian Press, I'm David Augustine. WestJet is beginning to cancel flights ahead of a potential strike by hundreds of flight attendants. Canadian Press reporter Hannah Stoles explains why 81 flights have already been scrapped.
2: Airlines typically begin canceling flights ahead of a potential work stoppage because it prevents crew and passengers from being stranded.

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0: Yes.
1: There we go. Newfoundland folk group, The Fables, and Heave Away. It's 8 o'clock coming up, and it's your major morning look at news, weather, and sports with John Spitters. Belleville Fire Department dealing with a truck fire early this morning. Fables and Heave Away. It's 8 o'clock coming up, and it's your major morning look at news, weather, and sports with John Spitters. Belleville Fire Department dealing with a truck fire early this morning. And, of course,

0: And I think having family with you just reminds you of what's really important when the lights go down.
1: The Wilkinsons will be formally inducted into the hall in a ceremony during Country Music Week, September 16th through the 19th in Saskatoon. That's the news. Good afternoon in sports. Right-hander Kevin Gausman scheduled to start on the mound today as the Toronto Blue Jays face the visiting St. Louis Cardinals in the middle set of their three-game series. The Jays beat the Cards 3-1 last night. Game time this afternoon, 3 o'clock. Meantime, Blue Jays manager John Schneider says Toronto's trade deadline plans remain unclear, despite daily discussions with the front office and widespread expectations that the last-place club will sell. Toronto improved to 51-59 with a 3-1 win over St. Louis yesterday, but remained 4.5 games out of an American League wildcard spot ahead of Monday's deadline. Schneider says the situation feels less drastic than the team's 2024 sell-off, and he wants players focused on competing with urgency, regardless of any roster moves. Veterans Kevin Gausman, Shane Bieber, Dalton Varsho, and George Springer could attract trade interest, although Gausman has repeatedly said he wants to remain in Toronto. Two games in the CFL today, including one in Edmonton, where the West Division leading Elks host the second-place Saskatchewan Roughriders. The Elks edged the Riders 36-34 last week in Regina, improving to 6-1, while the Riders slipped to 4-2. Elsewhere, the Calgary Stampeders visit the Hamilton Ticats in a battle of 3-4 teams. Last night, Montreal beat Ottawa 34-13. On the PGA Tour, three golfers tied for the lead at the Rocket Classic after two rounds. They are Cameron Young, Patrick Cantlay, and Patrick Fishburne. On the LPGA Tour, Hey Ron Ryu leads by one shot at the AIG Open in England. The Vancouver Whitecaps and CF Montreal in action tonight with 14 games on the Major League Soccer schedule. The Whitecaps host Los Angeles FC at BC Place, while CF Montreal entertains the New England Revolution at Stade Saputo, both games starting tonight at 7:30. Last night at Yankee Stadium, New York City and Toronto FC played to a 1-1 draw. In tennis, Denis Shapovalov's goal of back-to-back Los Cabos Open Championships, one victory away from becoming reality. The tennis star from Richmond Hill beat Britain's Cameron Norrie in three sets in last night's semifinal in Mexico. Shapovalov will face Arthur Jaya of France in today's final. Jaya beat Coleman Wong of Hong Kong in yesterday's other semi. Meantime, qualifying play is underway at the National Bank Tennis Tournament in both Toronto and Montreal today. That's sports. CJBQ radar weather mostly cloudy. Slight chance of showers or thunderstorms this afternoon. Humid. The highs near 29 tonight. Showers or thunderstorms. Lows around 18. Tomorrow, cloudy. Showers. Chance of afternoon thunderstorms. 20 to 30 millimeters of rain is possible. The highs 23. Temperatures falling tomorrow afternoon. On Monday, sun and clouds. Slight chance of showers. And the highs 26. Right now, it's 26 degrees. And get the latest news anytime at quinnynews.com. 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

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Sometimes when I'm falling, flying, tumbling in turmoil, I say, oh, this is what you mean.